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Drink some margaritas by swing of blue lights. 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Are you with me? Are you with me?

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2: Let's get down to business. 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We've had a million, million nights just like this. 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